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So Delta Goodrum with Predictable. It's now 5 minutes to two, and at 2 o'clock we'll have all your news sport. So Delta Goodrum with Predictable. It's now 5 minutes to two, and at 2 o'clock we'll have all your news.

Well, Cat Stevens with Remember the Days of the Old School Yard. Yes, I am remembering those days. This is Margie back with you for the Afternoons on 107.5 program. We keep moving on with some more music now with The Sports and Who Listens to the Radio? Well, I hope you're listening.

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Oh, and we wondered if she would. And it kept running through my mind.

0: 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The Cream, you know.
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2: Alexandria?
1: Hey, Virginia,
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1: Where's that?

clock has struck 12. The witching hour has just begun. And so has Midnight to Dawn. Aussie artist and Aussie hits from now until sunrise. So, all you night owls, settle down and settle in. Because the time is just after midnight.

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That's Morning Magazine on Fraser Coast FM 107.5.